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I'm in a song with one descending note. 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
2: Wanna hear a part of my story? 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

0: 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What's up, B21? We are 21 and you're listening to
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